That was Art Tatum, along with Red Calendar on the bass and Joe Jones on the drums. This recording session occurred on January 27th, 1956, and the record was not released until 1975 by Pablo Records. The songs that we heard were Just One of Those Things, More Than You Know, Some Other Spring, and If, heard on a vinyl LP from WHRB's vinyl record catalog. Next up for us, we have a little bit of Weather Report. This album containing songs such as Milky Way and Umbrellas, and we'll start off with those two. Thanks for listening.

I used to visit all the very gay places, those come what may places, where one relaxes on the axis of the wheel of life to get the feel of life from jazz and cocktails. The girls I knew had sad and sullen gray faces with distant K traces.

smile in spite of it. I'll forget you, I will, while yet

That was Walter Piston's Piano Sonata. It was played by Leonard Hokanson and came to us off a Northeastern compact disc. During the period of 1830 to 1834, Mikhail Glinka traveled to Italy and then to Berlin to work on his musical style with Siegfried Denn, a pupil of Beethoven. During this time, Glinka became more aware, through his assimilation of Western idiom, of his Russian roots, and while studying with Denn, began his first big orchestral work, his Symphony on Two Russian Themes, an early example of folk material in symphonic form. He abandoned this work, and it remained unfinished until 1948, when it was completed by Shabalin and published. We hear now the Symphony on Two Russian Themes of Mikhail Glinka, completed by Shabalin, played by the USSR Symphony Orchestra, conducted by Yevgeny Svetlanov. It comes to us off a Chantomol compact disc.